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1: She shed crocodile tears. 这是我们今天的主要片语。现在先听一下 dialogue. The whole family seemed very upset at Mr. Adams' funeral.
0: They all cried, but they were just crocodile tears. They've all been waiting for him to die so that they could get their hands on his money.
1: 我们现在在听有中文翻译的对话。
0: The whole family seemed very upset at Mr. Adams' funeral.
2: 在亚当先生的葬礼上，全家人似乎都很伤心。
0: They all cried, but they were just crocodile tears.
2: 他们都哭了，但那只是猫哭耗子。
0: They've all been waiting for him to die.
2: 他们巴不得他快点咽气。
0: So that they could get their hands on his money.
2: 这样一来就可以拿到他的钱了。
1: The whole family seemed very upset at Mr. Adams' funeral. Family, F-A-M-I-L-Y. 这儿是家人。Whole, W-H-O-L-E, whole, 全部。The whole family, 全家人。Funeral, F-U-N-E-R-A-L, funeral, 葬礼。Upset, U-P-S-E-T, 心情不好。心烦意乱，这个地方 Christina 再帮我们说一下例子好吗？
0: 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Trifle 小事情 ,T-R-I-F-L-E. Don't be upset by such a trifle.
1: 虽然那家人似乎都很伤心的样子，可是对方说 ,They all cried, but they were just crocodile tears. They all cried, 他们都哭了，可是呢他们是 They were just crocodile tears. 这个是我们今天的主要的片语。我们现在请江老师把这个典故说一下。
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0: 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Go to bed early so that you can get up early tomorrow morning. 有的时候小孩子会抱怨说，我考得不好是因为迟到了。妈妈当然会跟他说， Go to school early so that you won't be late for the exam. Go to school early so that you won't be late for the exam.
1: 好 ,so that, 这个 that 后面接的句子是目的。我们刚才说这家人他们最后的目的呢是希望能够早点拿到亚当先生的钱，所以他们虽然哭得像是伤心的样子，事实上都是 crocodile tears. They all cried, but they shed crocodile tears.
0: Highlight of the day.
1: 好，我们今天的 highlight 是 crocodile tears. 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
2: 好，我先说 Mr. Johnson 他过世了，似乎呢每个人都很伤心。 Everyone seems very sad that Mr. Johnson's dead. 可是啊，我心里可清楚得很啊，其实大家都讨厌他，假伤心做样子的。They all hated him. They were just crocodile tears. They were just crocodile tears.
0: 有些人呢，表面上向你表示同情，但事实上不是这样想的。Some people express sympathy, but don't really mean it. Express, E-X-P-R-E-S-S, 表达 sympathy, 同情 S-Y-M-P-A-T-H-Y. 像这些人呢，They shed crocodile tears. 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